0: 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And you hit this when you talk.
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0: ML 72 cash over, transferring a 53-year-old male for behavioral health.
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2: 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Is he holding?

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0: Cancer 36. Can you advise the hospital that I'll just need a medical clearance?

0: Yeah, Stingray 11. Preston's is clear. Can you clear both my calls? Show me 10-8.
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0: Cash Tango 3, can I get a 10.9 by then? Four X-ray Alpha, Charlie Delta 3, 2 Alpha 8, 3 Bravo 8, 0938.
1: 10-4, standby.

only has cash 163 attempt to locate a brown BMW sedan that is checking the planet, heading northbound from the mouth of Sardine, possibly an Idaho plate starting with 8 Bravo, unknown the rest. Planet is still following, willing to sign an attempt to locate 1827. Six, five, five, can I see you copy the ATL?

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1: 36.
0: Can you take a 21 from AP&P?
1: Negative, I'll call him back.
0: 10-4.

0: 655 cash complaint is advising that the vehicle is last seen northbound on 2000 West from 8991. Also just 1014 at 28 return suspended.
1: I copy, thank you.
0: Also just 1014 complaint is no longer on.

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0: 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Give me 2200 south, 8991, standby for 28. Vehicle is passing in India.
1: Copy, 2200 south, 8991.
0: It's going to be 9 Echo Uniform, 03.
1: 10-4.
0: Cash still 54, vehicle is taking off. Northbound.
1: Copy, taking off northbound.
0: Cash still 54, we're going to be northbound, 1000 west.
1: Copy, northbound, 1000 west. Any unit to assist?
2: Cash 115, I'm at 1000 north, 1000 west.
0: Altitude in the median.
1: 1790 south in the median.
2: Cash 115, is he 1080 with a motorcycle or vehicle?
1: A vehicle, 2015 E-front Altima, black in color.
0: Cash 054. Going to come up on 100 west. It's pretty reckless. I'm going to terminate. Stop 1700 south, last seen northbound through 100 west in the median.
1: Copy.

0: Spanish, the 115, do we have a plate for that vehicle?
1: Firm, do you want me to forward it to you?
0: Yeah, Shell 54, can you start units towards that Logan address?
2: Yeah, 532, what was the plate?
1: Plate provided 9 Echo Uniform Zulu 3, the 2015 Nissan Altima, black in color.
0: Cargo address on that?
1: 625 West, 200 North, apartment Fox 105, the Meadows at Homestead.
0: Yeah, Shell 34, you can probably open the channel for now. And start me evading case.
1: All units cash, Blah 1 is back open at 1845.

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1: 10-4.
2: Battalion 70. Respond to medical transfer. At 500, East 1400 North, Logan Regional Hospital, ER number 9 to McKay E. In Logan.
1: Oh, you're out. 10-4.

0: headed that way. Guys, there's a ferry in it. And Rod as well to assist you.
1: Copy.
2: Logan Regional Hospital, ER number 9 to MKD, in Logan.
3: Yes.
0: Confirming you're not to the address as well.
3: Confirm.
4: Delta 54115, was it a male or female driver?
5: I couldn't tell. It was passing in the median, coming at me, so I flipped around. They yielded, pulled over, and stopped. The back windows were tinted. As I was walking up to the vehicle, they took off northbound.
4: Copy.

0: time for it. I'm working on it.
1: 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With anybody we've had dealings with in that vehicle.
0: Go ahead, 6 5 5 cash, 1036.

0: Before, could you forward me the plate for that evading?
1: Never.
2: Cash, Delta 73, same.
3: And that vehicle is in 51 parking lot, headed towards the post office.
1: Delta 54, Cash. Tier 27 advised that the vehicle is in the parking lot of 51 on the south side.
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0: cache of it. It's going to be 400 north, 100 west right now, and it's still passing vehicles in the median.
1: 10-4, are you 1080? Copy, not pursuing.

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3: Delta Gordon, I believe all the windows are going to be pretty tinted on this. We haven't been able to identify male or female on any of the occupants in the vehicle.

0: cash though, 158 myself and 115. We've got the vehicle located. We're northbound 200 west and 1200 north.
1: Confirming northbound 200 west and 1200 north?
0: Not for 110.
1: Turn your traffic.
0: Yeah, we're north, on 200 west, crossing 16 north and over.
1: 10-4, are you 1080?
0: Yeah. We are at 1800 north, going to be turning in, westbound.
1: Copy, westbound 1800 north.
0: Westbound on 1800 north, coming up on 400 west. If we can get a unit at 10th west.
1: 1800 north, 400 west, send a unit to 10th west.
0: Cash, 158, we're turning south on 400 west.
1: Copy, southbound 400 west.
0: Pulling into Maple Valley Apartments.
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2: Cash Tango 3, it's about 1700 north, 4th west.
1: Copy.
0: Cash 150, we're continuing towards the west end of the complex. If we could get some units to cut off or block the entrances.
1: 4.
3: 7, permission to go out.
1: 10-4. 015 cash just for your 1014 county units. We'll like it blocked as well. Thank you.
2: Would like us to block what?
1: County units will like the Maple Valley Apartments blocked in.
0: We can get a couple of units just on 400 west, just to roam. We've lost visual.
1: Units on 400 west, lost visual.
4: 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Will you show me at their location?
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0: 158-126. Do you have an approximate location for building, Mike?
1: Yeah, it's on the west end of the building. The vehicle doesn't look occupied.

0: Got it.
1: 10-14 found a possible driver, a male. He was involved in previous evading cases. He is on with county probation, 310-84.
0: Now go ahead.
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2: Cash, I want to tell you, who is the individual on that?
1: Same out. 4-year-old male.
3: Kelly, for will you send me any picture of that male?
0: Cash, can you put out one more time the exact address those guys are at?
2: Cash, 115, I know you're busy. Do we have an address for this individual and apartment number?
1: 1693 North 400 West, not showing an apartment number.
2: Copy.
0: Can you contact his PO?

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4: Individual that observed the male, did you have a description?
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6: Free here at Maple Valley.
0: 10-4.
6: Did somebody go 82 with the suspect?
0: Negative. Not yet. He was last seen walking near building Oscar. Wearing a light pink shirt. Five foot 10, 180 pounds, with black hair. Muted.
3: Traffic offense.
0: Copy, thank you.
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0: 10-9.
7: Could you locate a phone number for the leasing office of this apartment complex?
2: Castle, before I got a male pink shirt, building M at gunpoint.
0: One male at gunpoint, building M.

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1: 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We're still, but we're code 4 with him.
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1: I'm at about 1700 north, 400 west. I'll start getting the drone up.
0: Suspect will be wearing a white t-shirt, possible handgun.
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1: 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I'll be back in low one.
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0: 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Yeah, she'll
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2: 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Thank you.

0: M14. Sounds like a resident in the area observed a Polynesian male wearing a white shirt, black pants, possibly in possession of an 88.
1: Copy, white shirt, black pants, Polynesian male, possibly armed with an 88.
2: Okay, all units, Sierra 15. I'm going to have incident command for now. Talk to me so that we can get information steady through.
0: Just 10-14, sounds like he was last seen running north through the complex.
2: Hill, what's the delay on that?
0: It's going to be about 5 minutes.

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2: If we could get a couple units to Building Alpha, I know the vehicle has a few involvements in that building.
3: Hill, I'm going to send you Walker. You can take Walker to Building Alpha with you to go check it out. I'm going to send him around the north end of the complex.
2: 10-4.
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5: The individual call in, I believe from Bull Moose RV, stated they saw a male wearing a white shirt running near an apartment building by a field. 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
0: 10-4. 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
1: Incident Command, Delta 28. I am 1023, that located.
0: Copy that. Delta 28 is on 600 West, 1800 North.

0: on the drone yet?
1: I'm just setting up the capsule up.
0: Can you head that way with the drone over 600 west and kind of look south from 1800 north?
1: Yeah.

0: Immediate action.
1: Go ahead.
2: Family came out of the residence stating that he is here in the apartment.
3: Copy, he is there in the apartment. Let's pause, let's get the family out, pause, and let's start calling him out.

0: Immediate action. I am sending you Trixie right there. He's going to become your TL. Four. I'm going to wait to confirm that he's 82 before we pull anybody.
1: He is 82.
0: 10-4.
2: Cash copies 82, 1914.

0: Would you like me to maintain perimeter or break?
1: You can break. All units, we can break perimeter. Suspects confirmed 82. All right. Innocent command, immediate action. Mobile family members have exited the residence. We still believe that there's a couple individuals inside.
2: I copy that we believe there's more individuals inside. We have the suspect that we're looking for. Let's pause. Delta 28 from Sierra 15, can you roll that way and manage your crew?
3: 10-4, I'm almost 22.

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1: In reference to the basketball courts and probation's vehicle.
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3: That will be attempting contact at apartment number 2.
2: 10-4.

0: Six five five cash. My apologies. The record was sent to the wrong location. We're getting you one now.
1: So Preston's or another one?
0: It'll be another. Standby and I'll advise the company.

0: your name and then I only have year of date of birth. Last name will be Mike Alpha Tango Alpha Alpha Fox Alpha. First name will be Lima Uniform India. Year will be 1991.
1: Copy.
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0: Delta 54, Delta 29, go ahead.
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0: Copy. Do we have a name?
1: Had dispatch run it. We can have them forward it to you. Looks like Louis Matafa.
2: Returns.

0: You're a 39 from 15. Can you take your drone to 1850 North and 600 West and put eyes over top of that building for a minute?
1: 10-4 World, head back there. I'm very broke.

0: sometime from Solberg. We may have found the shirt. I need you to put eyes on to confirm it.
1: 10-4, you at Building Alpha?
0: 10-4. Clark's got the shirt. He's going to be walking to the south exit. Just stop and talk to him.

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1: 10-4, work cell.
0: Work cell.

0: Go ahead.
1: It looks like your work phone is not going through. Is there a different number you'd like us to try? Ten four.

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1: Bravo 4.
0: We don't have a Bravo 20.
2: Command Delta 54, Sierra 45 myself, have containment on the backside. We are on the southeast corner.

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1: The one that Vera was in the Dodge pulled into. Is that the wrong one?

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1: Copy, Delta 28, assuming command.
2: Can you confirm that it's this old RV building on the corner?
3: Dispatch is the one that got that call from the complainant, so we'll have to confirm it through that.
1: Cash confirms it is the old RV building. It used to be Bull Moose RV.

0: Standby. 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
1: Can you send it to 388?
2: 10-4, probably be good for the dog if we know what door he went in. That'd be helpful, thank you.
0: 10-4.
3: Delta 73.

0: Wally and Walker are on the north side of the building. Just be aware that we have a little bit of a crossfire on the sides of the building. It also appears we have a open window.
1: Copy, open window. 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
2: Incident command from 039.
1: 039.
2: I only have the big drone. Would you like me to get the small drone as well, since it's interior?
3: Cash, you're 21. We don't have any, sir. Units of 51. What do you need?
0: Able to fly it in.
4: Uh, 51, waiting to pick up some found property. She is notified, though, that officers are busy right now.
3: I just cleared from my trespassing call. I'll stop by there on my way to the noise problem. My chance, is this going to be Sierra 55's person from earlier? Kind of aware, I'll stop there and see what I can get to her.
4: 10-4.
5: On video, or where did you see that in person?
4: Everybody.
5: Seven 3 double 158, he seems to be a call out with him being armed and barricaded.

0: Tampa.
1: Delta 54 Couch that complainant was at 45 Lavender Loop, and he saw this in person.

0: and landline, would it be of any assistance if we transferred him to you to speak with him directly?
1: We can call if we need something else.
2: Cashier 15, I'm going to be out of the 1850 address.
0: Cashier 15.

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1: Just advising, we are holding a citizen assist by 21.
0: 10-4, give me a second. Show me 23 with the other unit on 600 west, 1800 north.
1: 10-4. To page swap.
2: Stand by, let me call Delta 6 real quick.
3: Stand by, I'm calling SWAT. I'm on the phone with Tanner now.
4: Tanner, can you go to 2 or law 2 real quick? 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
5: 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Great, cashier 15. Can you send out a page to the drone team that we just need? We actually need 2 operators to come out.
4: Need 1 additional operator and they can give me a call.

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Respond to traffic accident with injuries. At 450 South Main Street, South US 89 and 91. In Logan.

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1: Delta 28.
0: I'm going to move command to Campbell Scientific on 1800 North. If all wandering units will meet me there.
1: It's going to be a bicycle, not a motorcycle. Card use 26, Charlie 1. 26, Charlie 1. He's going to be right across from the Harley-Davidson building.
0: Cash, rescue 70 copies. You can show us on scene.
1: Me.
0: There.
1: Cash copies. Tier 15 cash. When I copy.

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0: Be advised, seeking a lost juvenile in Hiram. We're attempting to contact Delta 29 to see if we can get grade units.

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1: 21.
0: I don't happen to chance you're still close, are you?
1: 600 East, 400 North. I can flip around.
0: Yes, please.
1: 10-4, in route.

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0: Last name is Johnson, Tango Hotel, Oscar, Mike, Papa, Sierra, Oscar, November. First is Steven, Sierra, Tango, Echo, Victor, Echo, November. 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
2: Go ahead.
3: We have grave shift deputies checking on, but they're not checked on quite yet. Could you possibly assist them with this lost juvenile?
2: Hey, from
3: copy, it's going to be at 274 West, 70 North. There's going to be two lost juveniles, one boy, one girl. Brady Parkinson, a 5-year-old male, and a female neighbor girl that is vaguely unknown last name. She's a foster child, approximately 8 years old. They're last seen near the townhomes playing. Brady is going to be in a green Minecraft shirt, town shorts, on clothing for Zaley.
2: Copy.
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0: podcast. I come to like the lost juvenile in Hiram. Two lost juveniles, one boy, one girl, Brady Parkinson, 5-year-old male, and a female, Zaylee. I know I'm laughing. She's going to be about 8 years old. Brady was last seen in a green Minecraft shirt and town shorts. Zaylee was last seen in beige skirt and shirt. They were on foot near the townhomes in that area. They are going to be white individuals, unknown height. Zaylee's going to have blue eyes, brown hair, and brown down to her shoulder. If located, stop and contact 655 or on to ECCSO. Activate your in-car cameras, 1954 hours.
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1: Gosh, Tango 10. Tango 14 will be 1041. Show me FTO with him.
0: Sierra 27, Cash.
2: Cash, rescue 150.
0: 50.
2: Did you copy? We were en route.
0: I apologize. I did not. I have you en route now. Year-old female conscious and breathing. She's been having faint for the last hour and a half. Car use is going to be 31 Delta 4. 31 Delta 4 advising the south door will be the best access.
3: Squad 90 copy.
2: Rescue 150 copy.
0: The other thing holding. And they're heading back to the complainant's son's house.
1: Copy. Sir 15, Sir 45, can you go to secure, please?
4: Sir 27.
0: Locating a local cell for that male individual. Six, five, five. Sierra 27, Cash.
5: Go ahead.
0: Your local file actually is just different spelling than his 27, and his local file is showing alcohol user, knife on person, 940 user, 10-0 with him.
5: 10-4, can you run him for probation?
0: 10-4, I'll try with a different spelling.

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0: answers.
1: 10-4, are you 42?
0: We'll be on for another hour. You can keep us on.
1: 10-4.
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0: Is that the south or north building out to Avalon?
1: Rescue 150 Cash, I apologize. She did not clarify. I can get her back on the line. She just stated it was the 8530.
0: Copy. We'll try the north building also.

0: 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I can't see to confirm.
1: Rick's from Delta 71. There is an open door about midway down the building.
0: Copy.
2: Incident coming out from drone.
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2: We've entered through a north window in the most north side of the building, and the big entryway appears clear so far.
3: Copy. Clear so far.
4: 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Bank on the line. 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

0: Melissa Ricks.
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0: The building owner said that on the east side, he did believe there was a

0: Right on the north side. We've got a visual on that open door on the back. It opens towards us, so if he were to come out, our vision of him is going to be obstructed, and we'll be on your side of the door.
1: Copy.

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1: Possibly take this noise problem at 1700 East, 1400 North. 021 was en route that way and then got pulled to the accident PI.
0: 10-4, I can also take citizen assist.
1: Break 021, Cash, are you okay with that as well?

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1: 14 10 4.
2: It appears pretty clear there are some smaller spaces we can't get into, but we'll do another look around.
1: 10-4, can you actually come and fly to where this garage door is on the north side and see if there's a door opener inside that?

0: That's fine. That's okay with me. That one. Even another look around those kind of jurors that we're questioning.
1: Change batteries and we'll go back in. Cashier 27. Go ahead. We'll be en route to the villa, apartment 111 with 1084. Beginning is 304.
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0: 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Just 1014.
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0: 24. I'm still showing that I'm 70 on the accident. Would you like them back in service as well?
1: Yeah, you can put Medic 70 back in service.
0: Thank you.

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1: Drone, and we'll move on to the next step.
0: Copy.

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0: Hey, I got visual on guy. 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
1: All units, we have bodies inside the building. 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
2: Tactical Bearcats make an entry.

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1: Copy.

0: 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In
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0: you're going to be responding on the 16th female conscious and breathing that is really happy. She does also have diabetes. Use 10 Delta 2, 10 Delta 2.
1: We got you.
2: Obviously.

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1: We've made it up to the paint booth. 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
0: Copy.

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1: It's going to be a 2025 East, 1900 North at the Green Canyon Power Substation. Complainant states there are two juveniles driving through the grass. They are worried about that starting a fire.
0: 10-4.

0: Go ahead.
1: You need more bodies for doubling.
0: 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We're doing that right now.
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0: ahead, Cash.
1: Individual calling advising that approximately 5 minutes ago, she saw somebody, correction, a male in a white shirt and blue jeans, hop a fence and took a bike from the bushes in the area of Logan Landing Apartments.
0: The direction of travel.
1: North.
0: Copy, northbound. And Delta 82 are going to head that way and look for that individual.
1: Landing 1767 North, 500 West.
0: Delta 116, copy.

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1: Go for command.
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1: Cashier 15.
2: This house that, or this building that we've been clearing at 1850 North.
1: 10-4.
0: Last time it's Officer Sparks.
1: 10-4.

0: Delta 28, Tosh. Am I clear to open the channel?
1: Air 15, Delta 28, are you done inside the building?
2: Who's calling 15 on my one?
1: Delta 28, are we clear of the building?
2: 10-4, we've all pulled out of the building. We're going to break it down here.
1: Open the channel.
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0: Were we able to ever find a DNA or picture ID of our suspect?
1: Good. 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
0: Negative, I don't have anything. Cash, the 115, I believe his birthday was in August of 91, and you can show myself and built the 158 clear to the evading.

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It's going to be at 1090 North 600 East at the LDS Church. Someone broke the window on his truck.

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0: Are you coming to this debrief on 1800 North?
1: We can. We didn't know there was one going on. What's your cross street?
2: So I had to go
0: 800 West, about 815 North, behind Campbell Scientific. Campbell.

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1: 159, go ahead.
0: 1838 South 3200 West, complainants advising that she believes her neighbor is driving while intoxicated with three children. She's advising that the vehicle is now parked at the house with the lights on. Vehicle's a black truck.
1: Delta 159, I copy.
2: Cash 655, I'll be 1017 to that address as well.
1: Cash Delta 29, I'll be around as well.
0: Time for.

0: Special on 93. I'll be out on this PD on 91 and 1014. We'll be southbound facing.
1: We have a lost property call. Would you like us to hold it till after roll call?
2: Yes, please.

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1: Go ahead.
0: Can you send both those to the trooper responding?
1: Yes.

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1: Go ahead.
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0: Papa 01190637 4.
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1: Copy. Thank you.

0: 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The house doesn't have a number, but it's on the corner with a metal fence. I'm following up on this animal bite.
1: 10-4.
2: These two, both units, are clear of the address.
1: 10-4.

0: Dat het iets wat kaas. Just advising, I'm holding an animal problem 500 east, 400 north in Wellsville for two horses that are out near the side of the road. We did try to contact Kurt multiple times. He's not answering.
1: Delta
2: 117. Cash, Delta 117. I'll also head the way to animal problem.
0: 10-4.
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0: Copy. I have located the horses. They're just east, north of.
2: Transit 84 1060. Airport, Marble Lock, hard to endurance.

0: 83. If I didn't call out, I'm out with Delta 84. Can I get two 2729 checks by number?
1: Go ahead with the first.
0: 46903272.
1: Go with the second.
0: 239-492-752.
1: Stand by.
2: Yeah, Shelby 84. Can I have you look up somebody for me? Last name Meekum, first name Boston, Bravo Oscar Sierra Tango, Oscar November, date of birth is 9-10-09.
1: For a 27?
2: Yeah.
1: Sorry. Sierra 41 cash, I'm missing a delayed retail theft by 21 first.
0: Eight-nine-seven-seven-tango.
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0: Go ahead.
1: Just 10:14 to 28. 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I got a 27 back for the Rinza. The other 27 didn't return.

0: cash is open for. Can I get the radio traffic for that 1080?
1: It's already attached to the case.
0: Hammer, thanks.
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2: Cash, go for 29.
0: Just advising a 21 in your log when you have a minute. The subject was extremely 1035.

0: Delta 73. He's thinking it's by the pumps, not in the road.
1: 1100 East, 2500 North, Northside Elk Ridge Park on 19 Charlie. Zulu 6. Looks like a Volkswagen.
2: Yeah, 655, 1051. 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

0: 533 cash.
1: Go ahead.
0: Company called back, advised that the vehicle was drivable. However, the deer was still in the middle of the road.
1: Okay,

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1: It's First District Court.
0: Copy, thanks.
1: Okay, Stinger 11, will you show me clear from the stop?
2: 10-4.

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1: Do you want to be reattached to the animal bite?
0: It's 10-4. Go ahead and attach me to that.
1: 10-4.

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1: 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And will you send these to Tangle 14 and create a juvenile problem for him?
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0: It's going to be at First Dam. The complainant states that she was at First Dam and heard someone scream, "Help me," 2 to 3 times. Believes they were on the Bonneville Shoreline Trail north of First Dam. It was unknown if it was male or female.
1: Copy.

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0: 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Can you also forward that to Delta 83?
1: 84.
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last name Garcia, Golf Alpha Romeo, Charlie India Alpha, first name Andrew, common spelling, date of birth, standby for date of birth. 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
1: Will you please contact SOC and see if they can check the cameras of the concrete jungle up here? Some people are saying there might have been some people up there, but it sounded like they were messing around. I guess I'm looking for, if it looks like there's anyone that needs help, or if they're just hiking.
0: 10-4.
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0: It's going to be at 90 River Circle Drive. Complainant states that a family member was released from jail and is worried she will show up and try to contact the complainant. Believes there may be a protective order in place.
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0: 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So white Ram.
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0: 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Can I get you to run one out of Arizona?
1: Turn 4, go ahead.
0: It's going to be a male. First name is Remus Romeo Echo Mike, uniform Sierra Dash Queen Kez, Quebec uniform India November Tango Echo Zulu Zulu. 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
0: 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I did not get a return.
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0: You're on the Iowa 27 by number. Actually, let's do name, date of birth.
1: Good.
0: Last name's going to be Rich, Romeo India, Charlie Hotel. First name, Cassandra, Charlie Alpha, Sierra, Sierra, Alpha, November, Delta. November, Delta, Romeo, Alpha, middle initial, India. Date of birth is 617 of 05.
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1: Ten four. Are you seeing a motorcycle endorsement on that?
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0: 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Pulling into the Deals on Wheels with Sierra 959, Charlie Uniform. It's a black Mazda.
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1: SR 23, milepost 21 on 2 Bravo Charlie 220. Should be a gray Ford.
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0: of the 22 cash utility problem?
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0: The purple lot, Old Main, there's a water leak.

Alpha 22 Cash.

0: 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Alpha 9182, comes back to Silver Hyundai Elantra.
1: Denver, are you looking for something specific?
0: The expiration on the registration.
1: Insurance loss reported as of the 22nd, Rosa Tyson Palmer out of Providence.
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Castle 59, can I get a 2729 check? Name, date of birth, local. Last name is King, common spelling. First name is Wendy. Whiskey, Echo November, Delta Yankee. Middle initial is Sierra. Date of birth is 10-2-1971.

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0: All units, cache, special attention, CR 52. Attempt to locate a garbage truck driving southbound from 300 East and 400 North in Logan. Caller states there was a little bit of smoke coming out of the garbage truck. Not sure if there was a problem, but wanted to make sure. Again, it was a light blue garbage truck headed southbound 300 East, 400 North in Logan in an attempt to locate at 741. Cache, do you copy?
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0: Respond to the North McDonald's, A10 North. Happened in the parking lot. You're looking for a Jeep Cherokee. 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He's the complainant's driving a Chevy Cobalt.
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0: You're about 3800 west, 600 south, exit 502 Fox Papa, it's a blue Hyundai.
1: Sure.

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0: 550 West, 1400 North, on Idaho 28, 1 Oscar 4497 Uniform.
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0: 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At 1:10 West 2600 South, Number 2. 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

0: Rescue 150 Squad 80 Cash, here responding on a 55-year-old male, first-party caller. States his heart is racing. He does not have a history of heart problems. His breathing is completely normal. It's a 19 Charlie 7. 19 Charlie 7.
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0: M14, you're very quiet. 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Complainant states the vehicle is messing with them.
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2: One of the 1000 West Maverick on a semi truck. The 28 on the trailer is going to be Indiana. Papa Charlie 1, 86 is unit.

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1: 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He had surgery and he's supposed to come for follow-ups and hasn't come back.
0: Over.

0: a 24. 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
1: Go ahead.
0: Tot, Alpha 207 Bravo Romeo. 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Next one's going to be Oregon 059 November Delta Tango.
1: 10-4, do you need to them right back, or?
0: Will you just attach them to my call, and then if you have any contact information, will you just message it to me?
1: 10-4.

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1: Honda 1359 East 1000 North. Complainant states their vehicle was hit during the night. It's a silver 2013 Honda CRV.
0: Simple.

Yeah, so 59 10 60. 300 south, about 1,000 east in Hiram, on an Idaho 1028. I believe it's 1 Fox 648 0 Tango.

0: Castle 59. Can I get a 2729 check, name, date of birth, out of Idaho?
1: Good.
0: Last name is Golf Oscar Lima. India Golf Hotel. Tango India Lima. Yankee. First name is Rusty. Romeo Uniform Sierra Tango Yankee. Middle initial is Kilo. Date of birth is 08-03-2008.
1: Confirming. Is that a male?
0: Copy.
1: 10-4, standby.

0: something. Yeah,
1: if that doesn't come through, I got a number. I know.
0: Okay.
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1: Go ahead.
0: Hey, can you pull up case number 26, Test Charlie 7098? I'm going to be out at the Maple Valley Apartments with four probation agents attempting contact with the suspect in this. And we're going to be at Building A, Alpha.
1: Copy, Building A is in Alpha at the Maple Valley Apartments with probation making contact.

0: 9200 South 100 East Paradise, Arizona, Sierra Charlie Alpha, 14 Fox. It's a black Suburban.
1: Confirming 9200 South 100 East in Paradise.

corridor heading eastbound on State Road 330. The 28 is Whiskey 533 Golf 1. Close to the railroad tracks, caller is still following and willing to sign. End of attempt to locate 1033.

Arjun's cash continuing on the ATL, drivers unable to stay in their lane and drift.

Tony Cash, did you copy ATO? Be in the area of 7645 West SR30. Car reports a Hyundai, a red Hyundai sedan four door with a possible 28 of West D533 Gulf 1 heading eastbound. They were almost to the railroad tracks at the time of the call. They were drifting back and forth, unable to maintain a lane of travel. Car was willing to sign. One time.

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0: 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Is there an additional unit of back?

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0: 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Who's stopped in the middle of traffic?
1: 3800 north, 3800 west.

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0: 2300 north, 1200 east on Tango 17 for Papa Sierra, a red 4Runner.
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0: 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We have the right one in custody.
1: 10-4.

All units, cash 1063, cancel ATL for a black Nissan Altima involvement for invading with Delta 54. Driver has been located and is 82. Everything is code 4 at this point in time. Time out at 12:07.

0: for me. 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

0: Yeah, Sheriff 52, is there another unit that's close by? I'm code 4, my printer's just giving me issues.
1: Any unit near 1000 North Main, Cash?
2: I could be en route from 51.
1: 10-4,

0: I copy.
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0: 4.
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0: 1070s arriving, 75 West, 400 North, single story retail store. We've got nothing showing. Agent 70 is going to be offensive strategy investigation mode.
1: 10-4. Any cash per law enforcement on scene, you are cleared to enter.
0: Seventy copies.

0: last year, 54. Will you advise me if the alarm company calls back in? It sounds like they have a contractor working on the cameras that keeps them plugging the alarm.
1: 10-4.

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1: Question 19, correction on the 28, looks like it's going to be 8196 Bravo.

0: 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Would you like this to come inside? We're just getting here.
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1: We have an individual on the line stating that he, an individual that was shooting off fireworks at the factory and started that fire, wants to turn himself in. Can you speak with him?
0: Denver.
1: Correction on that. It sounds like it's the probation officer. We'll put a 21 in your radio history.
0: Denver.

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2: Yeah,
0: 019, 1060. 019.
2: 450 North, 600 East on Lima 625 Juliet, Silver Nissan Road.

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0: Sarah 19 units back, citizen dispute, 1551 South US A991 at the park.
1: Sarah 19.
2: 54.
1: Fifty-two to back.
0: Two.

if this is a report of two males fighting. 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One male is balding. The other male has a beard and a hat. Sounds like there's a female there also, and it has gotten physical. The bald male is the individual that's being the aggressor that hit the other male.

0: still arguing headed northbound on the trail?
1: Timber. Channel 52, are they just arguing at this point or still fighting?
0: Sierra 52, cache 10-9.
1: Are they physically fighting or are they just arguing at this point?
0: No longer arguing. It sounds like they're separated, that they're both on the trail headed northbound.
1: And forth.

0: Their 19 cash complainant states the victim is now getting into a brown truck in the parking lot. The suspect is still on the trail. We're trying to get a plate for you.
1: Come on.

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2: Stating that the suspect was wearing blue shorts and dark gray shirt. The female that was involved is with this suspect, and she's wearing a black t-shirt and black shorts, and they have a brown dog with them. He's lost sight of those, and the victim is still sitting in his truck.
0: 10-4.

0: Cash off of 6, what traffic do you have for him?
1: 10-10-22.
0: Cash Alpha 6.
1: Go ahead.
0: Would you show all of our officers 10-6 in a meeting? 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

0: 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Responded to the action of injuries at 2 a.m.
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2: Still 24, I'll be 39 from Elder.
1: Dust 4. 77-year-old female, conscious and breathing, who was hit by the door of a car as it rolled. It is auto versus pedestrian at this point.
2: Dillon 16, copy. Rollover and auto be pedestrian.
1: Delta 48.
2: Cash, Delta 90. What was the address again?
1: 211 East, 200 North in Providence.
2: Copy. I'm in Providence. I'll head that way.
1: 4.
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1: 91. Units responding to accident PI Cash, responding to a 77-year-old female, conscious breathing, states that the car rolled and the patient was hit by the door. This is an auto versus pedestrian. Code is 29 Delta 2.
4: Cash and show medic 70 in route to the accident PI.
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6: The rollover accident or the vehicle rolled backwards?
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1: Delta 100, break Delta 28 Cash. That's going to be affirmative. 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
6: So I'm seeing everyone else can go 1040.

0: 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First name Zachary. Zulu Alpha Charlie. Hotel Alpha Romeo Yankee. Date of birth is 04/14/87. 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

0: 27 out of California shows valid. The 27 out of Utah shows Skell Director denied reinstatement fee. 29 through 1010. There is a protective order.
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0: 10-4 that, 27 is returning, status expired, 29's are 10-10.
2: 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Can you run a female while you're in Didworth?
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0: 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It's also out of California.
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0: report of a hit and run in the Walmart parking lot. 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The Odyssey van owner is still in the store.
1: Copy.
0: Air 48 Cash, it's the other way around. It sounds like the Odyssey backed into the truck.
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0: Yeah, sure. 22, you can assign me one of those calls.
1: 022, Cash, which one did you want?
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0: In route.

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1: Cash still 100, I copy. How's registration look on that?
0: Valid, expires 7/31/26.
1: 10-4, they just haven't got the tag on. Thanks, Cash.
0: 10-4.
2: Slide, it sounds like they have pulled him out of the water and put him on a backboard.
1: 10-4.
3: He hit his head on the slide. Code is 30 Delta 3. Rescue 72, engine 72, Cash, states that the patient has been pulled out of the water and is on a backboard.

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2: Ten four.

0: Bubba 54, cash. Sarah 54, cash. 1050, PD.
1: 54. I'll get to it after my town property.
0: Ten four. Sorry about that.
1: You're good.
0: Two cash, can you respond on the 1050?
2: Tiger Roach, can you get the lane open?
0: Delta 114 cash, 10-9 your traffic.
2: We're just getting them to the side of the road so we can clear the lane.
0: 10-4.

0: 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The PI.
1: Yes, thank you.

0: Oh, yeah, it's just around the pool. Thanks for flirting our intense for Glasgow 50.
1: Parkash, can you respond on the parking problem?
2: I'd love to.

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1: Delta 214.
2: If you want to do next rotation for Logan on 2, Charlie X-ray, Charlie 8, to Toyota Matrix.
1: Confirming 2, Charlie X-ray, Charlie 8.
2: That's affirmative. Should be a Toyota Matrix, and this one's going to be in the Enterprise parking lot.

0: holding at 1050 at 50 West, 1400 North. Do you want me to hold it or send somebody?
1: Let's send somebody where he's waiting for him.
0: $45 cash.
2: Pick up. I'm picking up.
0: Before, it sounds like they're in the 7-Eleven parking lot now.
2: Definitely.

0: Yeah, sure, 22. I'll be clear. You can put off the medical.
1: 10-4, do you want to be off CAD?
0: Are there any other calls that don't require a CAD?
1: Everything is cleared.
0: All right, you can take me off then.
1: 10-4. Zero 51.

0: Sarah 45 cash.
1: Go ahead, cash.
0: 1014, OnStar called back and stated that the red Acadia is going to be parked at 155 East, 1400 North. The driver of the vehicle stated that her fender is bent so much that her tire is smoking and she can't move the vehicle.
1: Copy.

past the attempt to locate a silver Dodge pickup, wanted for not maintaining lane of travel, headed northbound from 2500 North Main Street. The complainant is still following, willing to sign. 28 given is Zulu 745 Uniform Charlie. Zulu 745 Uniform Charlie, still following, willing to sign. End of attempt to locate at 1355.

0: Tangle 3 Couch, can I sign this ATL to you? The complainant is still following.
1: 10-4, if you would let him know I'm out of position.

0: 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I'm out at 7-Eleven.
1: Zero 45.

Any Alpha unit in the area of the USU Police Department? We just had an individual call in stating that nobody was at the front window and there's multiple people that are trying to drop off packages and things.

0: 10-12, I'll look into it.
1: 10-4, thank you.
2: Yeah, sure. 52, can you send another steering unit to this 1050? We're in the parking lot of Enterprise. My printer's just sold out from earlier.

0: 10-4.
1: Go ahead.
2: Charlie 467 on a Highlander. Will you tell me the address in Millville if it comes back?
3: Yeah, 14, 1041, 107.
0: Copy.
4: 9-1-1-1.
0: Copy.
2: Copy, Delta 48. Will you show me out of that address with three juveniles, e-bikes, contacting the parent?
4: Yeah, 74. Can you run a 27 and send me a criminal history?
1: 10-4, go ahead.
4: 230-698-110, and it's going to be on that evading case.
1: 10-4. Go ahead.
4: 26-Charlie-7098.
1: 10-4, I'll get that to your MDC.
3: Yeah.
0: Here for a sec.

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0: The complaint it states that an Amazon driver hit one of the covered parking happened about 15 minutes ago.
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2: 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At 500, East 1400 North, Logan Regional Hospital ER number 19 to McKay D. In Logan.
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4: 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Thank you for the heads up.

0: 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You can reassign this to me and close it out. 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
0: 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Yeah, affirmative.
1: 10-4.
0: Thank you.
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0: 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I'll keep trying.
1: Of course. 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
1: He has been on probation or supervised release status, and that he's to make contact concerning the subject to advise reason of inquiry or contact.
0: 10-4, we'll have a conversation.
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1: I apologize. Could you please tell me where they transported my stroke patient?
0: Hello.
1: I copy. Those regionals. Thank you.

0: responding to a plastic 3/4 gas service line that was cut with a shovel. 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No one is sick or injured, but caller can hear the gas. 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
1: Delta 214.
0: Can you create me an animal problem at an address to 63 and close it out in regards to bunnies? South 200 West. I also have a complainant name number when you're ready.

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1: I'm working.
2: Yeah, it's double 158,
1: 141. Double 158.

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1: Good, cash.
0: 331 East, 700 South in River Heights. Complainants reporting their mother-in-law left the house. She has dementia. Left about an hour ago.

0: cash still to 100. I'm a little ways out, but I'm going to start towards that missing person.
1: Still to 100.
2: Cash still to 126, same.
1: Delta 126.
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2: 10:40.
1: Units responding on the missing person cache. Individual is going to be a Martha Melendez. She does not speak English. She was last seen wearing a white sleeveless blouse with blue jeans. She's 5 foot tall, 90 pounds. Complainant states that they are unaware where she might go.

0: and bridges unseen and has clamped off the gas line. 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
1: 10-4.

0: Sylvia at Merlin Olson Park have a white pickup truck with a black trailer that needs to be moved for the city for Chippensville.
1: 10-4 now.

It'd be at a 3700 north, 3800 west with Alpha 007965, a truck that's leaked yogurt all over the road from here to Highway 30 if you get any calls.

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3: 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Delta 84, do you want to go with me?

0: 91. I'm just by the Wellsville Maverick, if you'd rather me come and help you.
1: Yeah, would you point that way? I'll start. I'm in Logan.
0: Copy. Very cashy. Copy.
2: Delta 28, Delta 91 cash. Complainants reporting the 17-year-old female is fighting with a father. The father wanted her to do chores and she wouldn't. The father is now stating he wants her taken to DT.
1: Delta 28 copies.
2: Delta 54 cash, 1036.
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0: 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I'll be passing your ping information here, if that's okay.
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2: And 4 Forksville.
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3: 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Are you looking for 51 or 21?
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0: 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I'm 23 of the area. I'll be checking the neighborhoods.
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0: Will you tell me who the on-duty North Park police officer is right now?
1: Tangle 6.
0: 10-4. Great. Tangle 6. Tangle 7.
2: Good.
0: Can you give me a call on my work cell phone, please?
2: Danforth?

0: Pier 51, Cash's patient will be on the bus at approximately 150 East 500 North. I believe they're at the CBTD 31 Delta 2. They state that his breathing is not completely normal and he's still unconscious. It's going to be bus 4011 near the dumpsters.
1: Copy 17. Cashier 15, I'll be en route to that one.
2: Be advised that the patient is on bus 4011 near the dumpsters between Smith's and the Transit Center.
0: Cash, suspicious incident.
1: I copy.
2: Medic 70.

0: 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There's a medical over by Smith from the transit. I'll be in route from Center and Main Logan.
1: Delta 44.

0: information is in. It's going to be real close to the Utah border, just possibly at or outside of Woodruff.
1: Either at or just outside of Woodruff at 1534.
0: Most likely just south of.
1: Just south.

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2: 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Do you have a current ping?
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2: And it looks like they just confirmed it was a single female occupant. So you believe they should just be arriving into Utah?
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0: 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Can you send us his photo as well if you have that?
1: Send him it now. Did you find an ID for her or a DL for her? If not, I can give you the number.
0: Okay, go ahead with the number.

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0: 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And reporting a female matching that description, stating she is speaking Spanish.
1: Mobile Delta 126 will be 17 from the instant address.
0: Copy Delta 126.

0: 1600. Will you go again with that address in Millville? I'm en route from that address.
1: 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It's 97 West, 300 South, Millville.

0: before box loader.
1: Good.
0: You guys are working on it. Were you able to get 28 for the vehicle?
1: I wish. All we have is a description, unfortunately.
0: Confirm, we are not sure who the registered owner is on that.
1: Negative. Do you have any pictures of the vehicle?
0: The one that they said was a light color, older CRV with a single female occupant.
1: All right, we're going to email you the last photo that we had. And it's not confirmed, just plausible.
0: Copy.

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1: Yeah,

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0: Go ahead.
1: So Nuasindbo is in, and it's still, what's it, just north of the Riverside area. Maybe pulling off on the side, just pulling that general area.
0: Jumper, Hessig, Jumper.

0: Battalion 70. Respond to medical transfer. At 500, East 1400 North, Logan Regional Hospital, number 303 to McKay in Logan.
1: Send it over to the family. Complain it.
2: Cash, we page ambulance 71 for the transfer.
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4: I'm not able to determine that. It could be on or off in that general area.
5: Cooper was just asking.
0: East 1400 North, Logan Regional Hospital, number 303 to McKay in Logan.
5: Cover.

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1: Go ahead.
0: Can we clear a couch or a chair so I can get her inside?
1: 10-4. Devils are just being done, and then I'll clear the couch.
0: Copy.

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1: Delta 44.
0: You can assign me that agency assist on the interrupt.
1: 10-4.

All units cash, 1063, attempt to locate for a gray Dodge Ram truck. 28 is 8 X-ray Romeo 6 Charlie in the area of 500 North in Wellsville, heading towards 1400 North in Logan. Caller states that the driver took hydrocodones about 5 hours ago, and the doctor advised that he is not supposed to drive. End of attempt to locate 1610.

0: responding to an 89-year-old male. The reason for the transfer is for a higher level of care. No special instructions or equipment needed.
1: Ambulance 71 copies.
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1: Yeah.

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1: Still 33.
0: Ten four.
1: Are you? Charlie, Charlie 1. Zulu Delta 8. 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
1: 10-4.

0: That's the 84. That's the 134.
1: Good. Well,
0: the daughter is on her way to try to see if she can pick up the mom if she's still refusing to get into the son-in-law's car.
1: Okay.
2: Clear down.

0: Yeah, 1060.
1: Is that 148?
2: Yeah.
0: 90 North, Gateway in Providence. I'll be on New Mexico 28 of 350, X-ray Kilo Alpha, on the Chevy Equinox.

0: Delta 126 cash. Can you take a 99 at 47?
1: Okay, 417.

0: India 134. Okay. Newest information is in exact same info. I'm going to send you a screenshot of a latitude longitude, which should put it right on I-15. Would you have somebody go check that area and see if there's just a phone sitting there? We think that maybe they tossed the phone out.
1: Of course, that's what we were kind of thinking too. But yeah, go ahead and send us that. We'll have a check there.
0: Copy. We'll give you the lat long, and then I'll send you a picture of the circle radius. But my guess is that it's right off I-15.
1: Sounds good.

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1: Delta 126.
0: We just found this call to Delta 134. She's aware.

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0: 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Copy, code 4.
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0: Box Elder from 1-India-134. Just confirming you did get that information, and all of the subsequent live information that we have still puts it in the same spot.
1: We do have that info, and we've let our units know to go check that area.
0: Copy, thanks. I'll keep monitoring here.
1: Can you read us off the Latin long? It didn't come through on the email you sent.
0: Yep, give me just one sec.

0: Okay, you ready to copy?
1: Yeah, go ahead.
0: So north 41.804369, negative 112.177196. Should put it right in the center of I-15, or right around there.
1: Did it show like a meter radius on it?
0: Yeah, that's not the center, though. The center actually puts it further west up in the mountains, but that's not going to be accurate. So essentially 1,400 meters from that center.

0: Delta 48.
1: It looks like we're actually going into the bank of Utah, Providence, just near 100 North Gateway. I'll be on 8, X-ray 2, Victor Delta, it's a 4 escape.
0: Copy, bank of Utah and Providence.

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0: 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Can you create me an agency assist for this call and assign to me and close it up?
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1: Hey, so ironically, that has moved. It's showing just outside of Brigham City, like the Honeyville area.
0: Honeyville, is it still on I-15?

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1: Definitely.
0: Are you still good to relay that information? I guess that's still Box Elder, right? Copy. I'll let you know on the next one. This one just came in.
1: Stand for.

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1: 653.
0: 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It's a white Ford Explorer. I'll give you the plate in just a minute.
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0: 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Newest stuff, they put some pretty much in the center of Willard Bay area.
1: 10-4, so passing Willard Bay on I-15.
0: Affirm, still southbound.
1: 10-4, passing Willard Bay southbound.

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1: I'll be about 450 east on for lefty 350 north, Zulu 08, 5 Delta Victor to White Tahoe.

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0: 3400 south, 1300 west.
1: Any unit near 8400 south, 1300 west, catch.
2: Delta 126 from 3200 south, US 89981.
1: Delta 126, break. Delta 116, cash, do you want a 99 call created?
0: Ten south, 1300 west, Nibley.
1: Copy, 3410 south, 1300 west.

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0: 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Great Tesla.
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0: say 80 East. 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
0: Again, the complainant did physically assault the caller and also punch brother's face, who is a minor.
1: Cash, Bravo 9 copies. 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
0: The suspect is still there, but I believe she's outside of the residence. We'll clarify.
3: All right, I think it's outside of Box Elder now. It's pretty much across from the Hill Air Force Base Museum in Roy.
0: Go ahead and update the units.
3: 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Can I keep giving you the info, or do you want to have me get a hold of Weber?

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2: Sheriff 51. 192-960-144. 71. Cash, Delta 116, both units clear.
4: Delta 116.

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